0: my God, how uplifting and inspiring you've been for me for all this time. And I love you, and no one is freaking fun here.
1: Yeah.

0: get up and do my thing.
1: Go ahead.
0: I want to get into it, man, you know.
1: Go ahead.
0: Like a sex machine, man.
1: Yeah.
0: Moving, doing it, you know.
1: Yeah.
0: Can I count it off?
1: Go ahead.
0: One, two, three.

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Tonight, my love, I believe that we are the only two people in the world. Oh, by the way, did you bring your guitar?

0: We're going in an hour.
1: Are you coming?
2: I'm coming.
1: What?
2: Yeah.
1: I've rolled, I just won't.
2: No, I've got half an hour.
1: What?
2: Mate, I'm dead, just let me sleep for a bit.
1: Yeah, but we're going.
2: Yeah, and I've got... You're going at 6:30, aren't you?
1: Yeah.
2: Yeah, it's 5:30, so I don't need to get ready yet, do I?
1: Well, it's all gone to someone's head, hasn't it? Mr. fucking Mayweather.

I'm talking about the power of love now. I'm gonna tell you what love can do. You know when they say love makes the world go round, that's the truth. Now I want your imagination. I want you to travel with me. Oh, come on, come on, come on. This young man was raised in the hills of Tennessee. When he reached the age of maturity, he moved to the West Coast. And he fell in love when he got out there to this young girl. And then the inevitable became engaged and they were married. Oh, the power of love was upon him. But you see, girls, I don't mean to come down on you. But this man loved this woman so he could see no wrong, no, no, no. He spent his last dime on the woman because he loved her. You know, girls, you can take love and kindness sometimes for weakness. And she took it for granted. And she tipped out on him too. She said, nobody gonna believe what to tell him, no way. Fool. Oh yeah, girls, you do like that sometimes. But one day, old boy got sick and he had to come home. I don't have to tell you what he found. Oh, it hurt him so bad. He said, baby, mama, why? That's all he could say. But she said, oh, gone, fool, you doing it. But the man wasn't doing it, but that's the only excuse she could give him. He said, mama, I can't take it. I got to leave you. I'm gonna leave you. Well, she tried to straighten up. She said she was gonna straighten up. She got a little job to help him out with the bills, too. But that was just a sham. Because he found it again and again. And seven times he left this woman. And seven times he came back. And he had taken all that he could stand. And the eighth time that this went down, he said, Mom, I got to go. He said, I'm leaving my heart right here. And he's been going down the highway. I guess it was around 3:30 in the morning. He could hardly see the road, the tears in his eyes. He could barely see the sign that read on the side of the road. The next town, 125 miles away. And these very words came into his mind.

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Oh, you're not gonna stay? Okay, well, look, I know things have been hard between you and me. But before you start pointing fingers, I know what we got to do.

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0: before you go, there's something I want you to have.
1: Oh, it's beautiful. 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
0: Yeah, yes it is.
1: But I thought the old lady dropped it into the ocean in the air.
0: Well, baby, I went down and got it for you.
1: Aw, you shouldn't have.

0: 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You can tell from the reaction that was a live performance. How about that, Robin? Quite a new experience for you. You've obviously heard your own records, but never heard yourself play live.
1: No, it's certainly a ghastly experience.
0: Good. Well, I'm sure it was anything of the sort. No, don't go too far away, because I want to talk to you again in a couple of minutes.

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1: And good morning. Welcome to the Breakfast Show with me, Barbecue Pete Reynolds. How was your Saturday? It was a gorgeous day in the afternoon. It was absolutely lovely. Did you get the barbecue out? I had my grandchildren around and we obviously put the barbecue on and we had great fun. I've got to start with Sunday morning Maroon 5, I think, don't you?

What a great start to the morning, isn't it? That's Maroon 5 and Sunday Morning. And looking out the studio window, it looks absolutely divine. I'll give you the weather around about 8:30. We got the Sunday Morning Mind Bender. We've also got the Lyric Line coming up. But first, let's play the Monkees. Well, no, we've got the Monkees coming up. That's Arthur Blondie and Sunday Girl.

That has rather a weird ending on it, doesn't it? That was the Monkees and Pleasant Valley Sunday. It's not quite as nice a song as you think it was, because that was actually a pop at the upper working class, or yeah. And now they still want to be the same and keeping up with the Joneses. That's what that one was all about. Before that, I can't remember what it was. Oh, yes, I can. It was Sunday Girl by Blondie, keeping in with the Sunday mood. Right, got to say good morning to Heather in Ashdead. Thanks for tuning in. And this one's for you, Heather. This is Anita Ward and Ring My Bell.

Anita Ward, ring my bell, and it wasn't for Heather, as I said, that was in Ashton. It was actually for Sue in Chertsey. I got my handwriting mixed up. Do you know what? This morning, I'm coming into the studio. I was just starting up, put the verse songs on. Yeah, lovely, lovely. Went to reach me cup of coffee, knocked it everywhere. So everything's a little bit up in the air at the moment. But that's live radio, and we love it. So I do apologise, Sue in Chertsey. That one was for you. I've got One Republic, and I ain't worried. It's coincidence. Nah, it's live radio. It's not going to hurt anyone, is it?

That song nearly always catches me out. That's I Ain't Worried by One Republic, and it ends so quickly, doesn't it? And I was getting another song ready. Right, I've got Yazoo on the way. That's after the Boo Radleys and Wake Up Boo.

0: I'd love to, but I just don't have the time.
1: Time for what?
0: Becoming a volunteer.
1: Well, when I joined Good Neighbours, I only had one free hour a week, but they made me feel very welcome.
0: But I'm not qualified.
1: You don't need to be. You've got a car and you love helping people. 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
0: But great at what?
1: Well, driving neighbours in need to hospital.

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I know it was. Yazoo, with Only You. Before that, we had Wake Up Boo by the Boo Radleys. Right, got to say good morning to Heather in Ashford this time. Heather, I don't know whether you heard, but I played a song for you, which wasn't actually for you. It's for Sue in Chertsey. Because I spilt a cup of coffee and stuff went everywhere, and I picked up the wrong bit of paper. I do beg your pardons for that, Sue, anyway. So this one's for you, Heather. This is I Heard a Rumour by Bananarama.

0: And that was Bananarama, I Heard a Rumour. And that was for Heather in Ashton. Right, going to give you the weather now. Today, becoming a little cloudier for a time, with the odd sharp shower possible. Becoming fine once again during the afternoon, with plenty of sunshine. Highs of 24 Celsius, which is 75 Fahrenheit. Tonight will remain clear, but a few mist or fog patches may develop towards dawn. Lows of 10 Celsius, that's 50 Fahrenheit. Monday, we'll see early mist and fog patches soon clearing to leave a fine, dry day. Very warm with highs of 26 Celsius, that's 79 Fahrenheit. And once again, a reminder that the A320 Guildford Road between Ottershaw and St Peter's Way roundabout is closed in both directions until 6 a.m. Monday the 16th of June, which is tomorrow. Also, the M25 Junction 10 gyratory system and slip roads will be closed during the same period. A signed diversion route is in place, but for obvious reasons, if you can avoid the area, please do. But if you want more information, go to www.surreycc.gov.uk and you can find out more information on that. Right, it's now time for the Lyric Line. No, it's not. I lie. It's time for the Morning Mind Men. The Lyric Line's later. It's live radio. We love it. Right. Research says we do this 20% more at weekends. So what is it we do 20% more at weekends? I've got John Mellencamp with Jack and Diane on the way, and I'll see if anyone's got it right.
1: It's time to take you back to the 80s.

And that was John Mellencamp with Jack and Diane, which is his most famous track. But when I do these in my weekday evening shows, and I do the Pete's Link, I found a great one for me. So I'll try and get it on for you a bit later. And it's Rain on the Scarecrow, and it's really, really good. Right, Sunday Morning Mindbender research says we do this 20% more at the weekends. What is it? Now, Sue in Chersey, she's come with lying. John said sleeping in Staines. Rachel Nadelson said have breakfast, as did Jan in Woodham. Robin Fleet said not shower. Mark in Adelson said phone home, i.e. the parents. Ah, that's nice, Mark. And Jan in Woodham. Hold on, no, I've already done her, not yet. That's how it's over. So, no, none of those are the right answer. I see if I can give a clue a little later if no one gets it. I've got Katie Tunstall, Suddenly I See. But before I press play, have you ever done this? Now, last week I lost my Game Boy and it had my Mario game in it. Actually, the reason I play it now is because it helped me give up smoking 16 years ago, I believe. Because I used to smoke my own, roll-up ones and everything. So I had the habit of to break with using something from my fingers, plus the addiction and everything. So I brought a Game Boy, and now I don't go anywhere without one. Anyway, I digress. So, we searched all round the house at home, in the camper. I also searched all round work, and still no joy. Then the other day, I was at work, and I thought, I don't know, this must have been about 5 days later. I thought to myself, I'm sure I've got a banana left in my rucksack. And I was a bit peckish, so I thought I'd have that. So as I reached into my rucksack, I discovered there was a split in the lining. And, yeah, you've guessed it, my Game Boy was in there. It slipped through into a pocket that I never use on the rucksack. Anyway, so we found it, but I already ordered a replacement, so I'm going to have 2 Game Boys and 2 Mario games. So not to worry, at least I've got a spare now. Has that ever happened to you, though? Have you ever lost something, reordered it or gone and brought a replacement, and then the old ones turn up? If you have, just text or WhatsApp to 0752 252 665. I look forward to hearing you. As I said, Katie Tunstall with Suddenly I See.

Katie Tuttle, and suddenly I see I've got some more wrong answers for the Sunday morning mind bender. The question was, research say we do this 20% more at the weekends. Heather came in with gardening a little bit earlier. I don't know whether you I missed your text or whether it came in a little late, Heather, but it's not gardening. Right, let's have a look. Oh, we've got Sue has came back with go for a coffee. John says go for a coffee. Rachel says the same thing. Go to the cafe, sorry, Rachel, you said. Jan said be happier. There's a clue. Oh, I thought I'd turn my phones off. Who's that? Let's have a look. One sec. Talk amongst yourselves. I've lost it now. Oh, there you go. It's gone. No, I can't find it now. I've lost the text. And I'll have to have a look at that while the next song's playing. Right, so we get up to, yes, Jan said be happier. Now, it's a clue. It is something along that lines. Robin Fleet said take away. Mark says have a beer. And that's it at the moment. No right answers. But, Jen, you are the closest with being happier. I expect I'll get a flurry of texts now. Now, this one goes out to all you fathers out there, and I'd like to wish every one of you a very happy Father's. Those that are still with us and those that aren't, this is Luke Coombs, and remember him that way.

What a great tune. That's Luke Coombs. Remember him that way, and I'll play that for all the dads out there. I hope you have a most amazing Father's Day, and I hope you get breakfast cooked in bed, and I hope they make a real big fuss of you. And that's, again, to all the fathers that won't be there, like mine. So happy Heavenly Father's Day to those. I'm going to give you the Sunday morning mind bender again. That's research says we do this 20% more at weekends. Now, I'm starting to get a few right answers now because I gave that little clue up. Because Jan said be happier, and I said it was along those lines. So she's now come back in with the right answer. I nearly said the answer then, so I better not. Who else is right? You've got John in Staines, you're right. Robin Fleet's right, and Sue in Chertsey, you've got it right as well. So well done to you guys. I'm going to play two more and then we'll have the answer. I've got the Goo Goo Dolls on the way. That's after Walk the Moon and Shut Up and Dance.

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And that was the Goo Goo Dolls with Iris, and before that we had Shut Up and Dance, Walk the Moon. Right, it's now time to reveal the answer to the Sunday Morning Mindbender. It went, excuse me, research says we do this 20% more at the weekends. Now, I had quite a few wrong answers coming, but then we started to get some right answers. Now, oh, Sue in Chertsey, John in Staines, Rachel in Addleston, Jan in Woodham, Robin Fleet, and that's it. You've all come in with the right answer. And it is, we smile, 20% 20% more at weekends. But then the weekends are fun on the run, aren't they? So just remember that. Right, I'm going to play one more, and then we're going to have our blast in the past. Excuse me. I have got Tate McRae and Greedy, and then we're going back to the 60s.

0: Tate McRae with Greedy. Right, it's now 1 minute past 9 o'clock on this Sunday morning, and it's now time for our Blast and a Pass. So I'm going to play three tracks from the 60s. First up is one I haven't heard for a while, actually. So I second that emotion by Smokey Robinson's and the Miracles from 1967.
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1: The Beatles.
5: We're taking you back to

What a fantastic tune. Smokey Robinson and the Miracles. I second that in motion from 1967. We're going back a couple of years, so 1961 now. And this is The Mountains High by Dick and Dee Dee.

What a great 60s number that is. That's Dick and Dee Dee with Mountains High from 1961. And finishing off me blasting a pass, I've got this bumper and Kinks. It has to be done because it's going to be a nice afternoon and very, very warm. And this is the Kinks with Sunny Afternoon.

And that was the last one from Pizza Blast from the Past from 1966. And that was, sorry, 1966. And that was the Kinks with a Sunny Afternoon. And talking to that, that leads us nicely into the weather. Right, today, becoming a little cloudier for a time with the odd sharp shower possible. Becoming fine once again during the afternoon with plenty of sunshine, highs of 24 Celsius, that's 75 Fahrenheit. Tonight will remain clear, but a few mist or fog patches may develop towards dawn. Lows of 10 Celsius, that's 50 degrees Fahrenheit. Tomorrow we'll see the early mist and fog patches soon clearing to leave a fine and dry day, very warm, with highs of 26 Celsius, that's 79 Fahrenheit. Oh dear, it's going to be warm tomorrow. Right, also just a reminder that the A320 in Guildford, the A320 Guildford Road between Ottershaw and St Peter's Way roundabout is closed in both directions until 6 a.m. Monday the 16th of June, which is tomorrow. Also, the M25 Junction 10 gyratory system and slip roads will be closed during the same period. A sign diversion route is in place, but however, if you can avoid the area, please do, or find alternative routes. That would be good. But for more information, you can visit www.surreycc.gov.uk for more information. Right, I'm going to play a couple more, and then we're going to have the lyric line, which is relatively a new song, actually, as it goes. Right, I've got Robbie Williams and Angels Plays next.

0: What a fantastic tune. That's Robbie Williams and Angels. Right. Now, a little while ago, I said to you about, excuse me, John Mellencamp. And the fact that I was doing, you know, when I do Pete's Links and everything, I'll come across these little gems. Now, I played him earlier with Jack and Diane, which is his, one that he's most famous for. Now, this next one is John Mellencamp and Rain on the Scarecrow. And this is one that I found doing one of my Pete's Links.
1: It's time.

And that was John Mellencamp with Rain on the Scarecrow, which I sourced for a Pete's Link. And I'm pretty sure the Pete's Link was the Wizard of Oz, wasn't it? Because I found something with Tin Man and all that. Now, I'm not going to say any more, just in case I have that again later on in the year. You never knows. Right, listen, I have got Miles Smith on the way. Don't forget, we've also got the lyric line coming up. But I've got Miles Smith on the way. That's after Anne-Marie and Shania Twain teaming up with Unhealthy.

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1: I'd love to, but I just don't have the time.
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4: 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I'm Harley Bucknell.

exciting sounds to be found. I've got new music from the most exciting independent artists, and I'll play established bands too. 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

And that was Miles Smith with Stargazing. And before that, we had Unhealthy by Emery and Shania Twain teaming up. Right, I'm going to play you one more, and then we'll have the lyric line. This is The House Martin and Happy Hour.

I know, well, so how smart is with happier? It's all right. I meant to get me lyric line and I couldn't find it to start with, but I've got it now. Right, it's time for the lyric line, and it comes from a 2022 album, Midnights. And the lyrics are, I have this thing where I get older, but just never wiser. Midnight becomes my afternoons. So if you can give me the title and the artist, please, and I'll give you the answer shortly. I've got Carrie Underwood, Blown Away.

And that was Carrie Underwood, Blown Away, which I'm playing for Rachel and the kids, because she just messaged me and said, could we dedicate that to them? And of course we can, Rachel. So that's especially for you and the children. Right, if you'd like to get a mention on the radio, a song on the radio, you can text or WhatsApp to 0752 252 665, and also you can take part in the Lyric Line just for fun with that as well. And talking of the Lyric Line, it's from the 2022 album Midnights, and the lyrics are, I have this thing where I get older but just never wiser. Midnight becomes my afternoons. I'll repeat that one more time. I have this thing where I get older but just never wiser. Midnights become my afternoon. Title and artist, please. I've got Joe Jackson on the way. That's after REM and the Sidewinder Sleeps Tonight.

You're listening to Pete Reynolds on Run Radio. It's time to take you back to the 70s.

I really like that one. That's Joe Jackson. Is She Really Going Out With Him? And before that, we had the Sign by That Sleeps Tonight by REM. Now it's time. No, it's not. I'm just going to tell you. Right, there's the lyric line. Mark in Addison, John in Staines, Debbie and Tony in Woking, Sue in Chertsey, Emma in Farnham. You've all come in with the right title and artist. The lyric line is from a 2022 album, Midnight. The lyrics are, I have this thing where I get older, but just never wiser. Midnight becomes my afternoon. So I'm going to play Little Mix of Black Magic, then I will give you the answer.

I'm loving that one. That's Little Mix and Black Magic. Right, now getting back to the lyric line, I suppose I'd better give you the answer, hadn't I? But first of all, I've got to say well done to Mark in Addleston, John in Staines, Debbie and Tony Woking, Sue in Chertsey, Emma in Farncombe, Jan in Woodham, Robin in Fleet, and Rachel in Addleston. You've all come in with the right title and artist. Now, the lyric was from the 2022 album, Midnights. The lyrics were, I have this thing where I get older, but just never wiser. Midnight becomes my afternoon. And if you had said Antihero by Taylor Swift, you would have been correct. So well done for those of you who got it right. Here she is, Taylor Swift. It takes a little time to get going for some reason. Here we go.

And that was Taylor Swift with Anti-Hero, which was our lyric line this morning. Now, coming up after me is hopefully Clive Ayling, but he's been very poorly of late, and I haven't heard from him, so I'm not sure what exactly is going to happen, but hopefully he'll be around and he'll let me know in a minute. As for us, we have the Sisters, I Don't Feel Like Dancing next.

And that was Sister Sisters with I Feel Like Dancing. That's it from me today. I'll be back here tomorrow evening at 7 o'clock, so don't be late. I haven't heard from Clive yet, so I'm not exactly sure what's going to happen, so I can't let you know what's coming up. But as for us, we got The Weeknd, Ariana Grande, Die For You, and I will see you tomorrow night at 7. Take care, have a great weekend.

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0: Old Mikey is back.
1: All good stuff then. Michael Bublé and Mac the Knife. And Peter Andre, did you get that? And Come Fly With Me. And the original great Sinatra. And I've Got You Under My Skin. Which isn't bad, really, for a Sunday, is it? It could be a lot worse. You could have one of those horrible bugs that go into your arm and start... We don't want to talk about that. Why not? No.
2: Thank you very much.
1: Harry Connick Jr. then, and A Recipe for Love.

Two from Harry Connick Jr. then and Mona Lisa. You don't often hear Harry on the radio, do you? No. Eartha Kitt coming up next with The Girl from Ipanema. See that? I must be sober. I managed to say it without even getting it wrong. Eartha Kitt. Yes, as well.

0: along with him.
1: What a fantastic voice she's got, eh? Eartha Kitt and the Girl from Ipanema. Yes, Ipanema. Yeah, very good. Michael Holiday in The Story of My Life.

0: with you.
1: Now, do you remember the record label that was on it? It was a Pink Pie record label. Do you remember that? You do. Good. In that case, we're on the same wavelength. Yes, or the same internet radio station, whichever way we go. Fred Astaire, known for dancing, he could sing. I'm

0: They don't make songs or singers like that anymore, do they? Love Me or Leave Me, Sammy Davis Jr. Where are we going to go next? I was looking and I was thinking, should we have an instrumental or two? Shall we? Oh, go on then. Are you ready for this?
1: Good.

Now, would you believe that is in the region of 75 years old? Still stands the test of time. And these people, they made over 200 records. They sold £50 million or $50 million worth of records. And they were the first people of colour to have their own radio show in the States. The Mills Brothers. Yes? Yes. Ah, where are we going to go? How about Matt Monro and Strangers in the Night?

The great Matt Munro, I can never understand why he died thinking that people didn't like him or his music. Fantastic voice. Fantastic songs. Yes. 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You can get hold of us by going over to the Run Radio Facebook page and clicking on messages. And, well, you've just got to remember, if you do send us a message from the Run Radio Facebook page, all the presenters on Run Radio can see it. Yes. So what we don't want to do, right, is put anything personal or nasty or horrible in there, because that won't work, will it? No. You can also head over to the runradio.com website, where you can download, if you wish, an app for your device, be it an Apple app or an Android app. You can also learn how to get your assistant, either your Amazon assistant, who's called Alexa, or you can get hold of your Google assistant, who we will say, just to call him Google, yes, and say, Alexa, or Google, launch Run Radio, and lo and behold, we will appear on your Alexa device, just like it says in the promotional advert that we run. Yes, yes.

0: This is nice, isn't it? Getting banished at my time of life. What a way to spend an evening. Sitting on a rock in the middle of the desert with me boomerang in me hand. I should very likely get bushwhacked. Get out of it, nasty bushwhacking animal. Think I'll make a nice cup of tea. Good gracious. There goes a kangaroo. I must have a practice with me boomerang. Hit him right behind the left elbow. Now then, slowly back.
1: If you throw that thing at me, I'll jump right on your head.
0: Isn't it marvellous? 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

0: disgrace the Aborigine race. 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If you want your boomerang to come back, well, first you've got to throw it.
1: Oh, yes, never thought of that. Daddy will be pleased. Must have a go. Excuse me. Now then, slowly back and throw.

0: Oh, my God. 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
1: Don't talk to me about first aid, boy. You owe me 14 chickens, you know what I mean? Learned you to throw the boomerang, you know. First things first.
0: Yes, I know that, but I mean, I think on this occasion...
2: Oh, there's something funny around here. What is it? Oh, it's you. Come here and sit down. You're going to have the truth told about you and put on record. Here, please do not sit too close to me. I've just had my breakfast. Thank you. Who put salt in the sugar bowl? Who put fireworks in the coal? Who put a real-life toad in the hole? My brother. Who put jam in mother's shoe? Who made real caterpillar stew? Who locked granddad in the loo? My brother. My brother said it wasn't he who put shampoo in grandma's tea. My brother said that it was me. My brother's rotten. Who squeezed toothpaste round the hall? Who put soot in the baby's ball? Who drew things on the garden wall? My brother. You ought to see what he drew. Oh, what a surprise. Nobody knew what it was really, but everybody had a jolly good idea. And he wrote slogans. Down with young mothers, that was one. Because he don't think my mum knows how to bring us up right. I don't think so either. You know, every night when we're wide awake, she makes us go to bed. And then in the morning when we're fast asleep, she makes us get up. Whose pet mouse made Auntie shriek? Who ate glue and couldn't speak? What clever dick was sick for a week? My brother. Who keeps maggots in a tin? Plays the twist on his violin. Who's been getting at the gin? My brother. He looks just like a chimney sweep.

0: You don't know what he's dreaming about, do you? Who wouldn't mind if I ride his bike? Who lets me shoot his gun if I like? Who says I'm best at football, Ludo, snakes and ladders, hide and seek, chasing each other up and down the garden, pinching little girls up the high street? Well, he's got to say I'm best because I'm bigger than he is, and if he don't say I'm best at everything, I'll bash him. Ha-ha! My lovely, lovely brother. Come on, mate, let's get out of here before you fall down the hole in the middle. Come on, give us your hand. We're going to walk. Here. Here, what have you had in your hand? Have you? Four.
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Do you know what? That is such an awful version of that, isn't it? I'm going to find a cleaner copy. I might have to dust off my record deck for that. Anyway, that was, for now, Take Me High and Cliff Richard. He'll be back.

Do you know that was from a stage musical called Take Me High? That's a better copy, isn't it? Yeah, it's really... The other one is Meta Watery End. I've thrown it overboard.

There you go. There's some ladies of country. What do you reckon? Do you like? I don't mind country music. If you like country music, between 10 and 12 on a Friday on Run Radio, yes, yes, yes, we have Tim Rogers. Yes, we do. Tim Rogers is a very experienced radio presenter, and he's heard all over the UK on BBC local radio, as well as internet stations and community radio stations. He provides his shows for free, and the music content and the information you're going to gain from that, second to none.

0: You get them Barbara Mandrell and When You Get to the Heart. Good stuff. We're going to leave the country behind for a little bit. Yeah, we're going to immigrate. Shall we get a boat?
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Sia and Chandelier. Do you know what? Whenever I see a title of a song that says Chandelier, two things come to mind. Rodney and Del Boy in the episode where they were cleaning the chandelier at the stately home and it went seriously wrong. Yes. Classic episode, wasn't it? And then there was a film called War of the Roses. One should see that for the ending, if nothing else. But don't eat the pate.

0: What do you reckon? Anne-Marie new single and Trainwreck. That is the edited version, I should add. I mean, you don't want to be playing that to your kids or grandkids. It's fun. It wouldn't end well. No, it wouldn't. Right, see what's coming up next week for us, shall we? Particularly tomorrow morning.
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6: Me, I'm Harley Buckner. I'm here every weekday at noon with 40 years of hits from the 70s onwards, along with some quizzes, mysteries, teasers and verbal junk. Is it any good, I hear you say? Well, I don't like to brag, but...
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6: Look, bear with me a second. 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Now, hang on a second. I've got to fill out this form here. Criminal record office number. How do they know I got a criminal? Inside leg measurement. Other inside leg measurement. Father's maiden name. I'm in. I need a pen to take this down. Slow down. Slow down.
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Ah, Smokey Robinson and the Miracles and the Tears of a Clown. Do you know what? I'm going to have to clean the dust off of my needle, I think, because that one sounded a bit like it was being sung through a sock too, didn't it? Still, never mind, we shall carry on. On the subject of tears, don't let the sun catch you crying. Jerry and the Pacemakers, right? Wrong, Ray Charles.

Ooh, Don't Let the Sun Catch You Crying, Ray Charles. What a fantastic voice that guy had. Are there any voices that you can think of today that stand out particularly in your mind? Songs that you can think, or people you can say and you hear on the radio, that is so-and-so. I'm wondering that too, you know. This one you'll know, Isn't She Lovely, from Stevie Wonder.

0: 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Ah, yeah, just gone 6 o'clock on Run Radio. How the devil are you? My name's Clive. Do you want to introduce yourself? You can head over to the Run Radio Facebook page and click on Message. 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Please note, though, that these messages are seen by all the DJs on the station. So if you want a particular DJ addressed to, just type in the name and it'll get there without any problem. So, you can do that. You can also email me, Clive at Run Radio, funny enough. Yes, they can even afford an email address. Right, let's crack on then, shall we? Are you ready for this? Let's have a word, shall we, from the Church in Ulverstone Good Neighbours.
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2: Be our guest, be our guest, be our guest.
0: Life is so unnerving for a servant who's not serving. He's not whole without a soul to wait upon. Ah, those good old days when we were useful. Suddenly those good old days are gone. 10 years we've been rusting, needing so much more than dusting. 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
3: It's a guest, it's a guest, sakes alive, and I'll be blessed. Wine's been poured, and thank the Lord, I've had the napkins freshly pressed. With dessert, she'll want tea, and my dear, that's fine with me. While the cup's still there, sauce chewing, I'll be bubbling, I'll be brewing. I'll get warm, I've been hot. Heaven's sakes, is that a spot? Clean it up, we want the company impressed. 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Is it one, not four, two? For you, I guess.

0: He travelled all around the world, and everywhere he went, he'd use his word and all would say, there goes a clever gent.
1: When Dukes and Martha Rogers pass a time of day with me, I say me special word and leave me off me out to tea.
2: Woo! 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Even though the sound of it is something quite atrocious, if you say it loud enough, you'll always sound precocious. Supercalifragilisticexpialidocious.
0: Docious alley, expiistic, fragicali rufus. But that's going a bit too far, don't you think?
1: Indubitably.
0: So when the cat has got your tongue, there's no need for dismay.
1: Hear it.
0: Just summon up this word and then you've got a lot to say. But better use it carefully or it could change your life.
3: For example?
0: Yes?
3: One night I said it to me girl, and now me girl's me wife. Oh, and a lovely thing she is too.
4: She's
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0: Now don't try to kid me, man cub. 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

0: I do like Disney. 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Yes, very, very good. And starting off with Be Our Guest, of course, from Beauty and the Beast.
1: Frontier of the 1960s.
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Ah, Gary Puckett and the Union Gap and Lady Willpower. All good stuff. And before that, Lou Christie, I'm Gonna Make You Mine and The Love Affair, Everlasting Love. Do I nearly need to tell you the first two of the Beatles? Oh, go on then. I Saw Her Standing There and All My Loving. All good stuff. Ha! Now, the Ohio Express. Ohio Express, whatever you want to call them. Do you realise that they were a bunch of session musicians? You didn't? This is their hit.

All good stuff. Talking about session musicians, this was another one that formerly had session musicians. All these, the last two groups, Ohio Express and this next one, they were formed of people that were waiting in between bands and stuff like that. So they got together and created some music, just as well, really.

Now, like many of the listeners to this show, probably you were kids in the 60s and you wouldn't have remembered any of these songs, but I so wish I had. Do you know that? Songs that are timeless. I wonder how many songs today we can say we're going to be listening to in 40, 50, 60 years' time. We might not even be around. Well, I won't be, I hope. Cool, dear. I'll tell you something, right? If there is such a thing as reincarnation, I seriously do not want to come back as a member of the human race. I don't know about you.

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1: Well, small packages, 3 hours isn't bad, is it? Yeah, losing my religion from REM.

I love that song. The video is even better. Losing My Religion from REM. Coming up after me is the Plug-In Baby Radio Show, Hour 1. The second hour follows on tomorrow between 1 and 2, which is all good stuff. Coming up after that at 8 o'clock is the Tony B Radio Show, a pre-loved show which was first broadcast on Ron Radio on Thursday. And what a banger of a show that is. So you got to stay tuned for that. And with any luck, we're going to get Mr. Wayne Richards with his slow jams and love songs. Either his playlist or he's going to be live. Either way, that's coming up at 10 tonight. Keep it run, yes?

RABC from the 80s in all of my heart. Used to love that song. Now, over the last week, we've lost two very great artists in very quick succession. Tony Bennett, well, we played a tribute to him last week. And Sinead O'Connor. Well, if you're listening earlier on in the week, I also did a tribute to her too. But the obvious song is not the one that I played, but I am going to play it now. Thanks very much for listening. Emma Scott's coming up next, followed by Tony B. And with any luck, Mr. Wayne Richards, and I'll see you tomorrow at about 1 o'clock. Thanks for listening.

Do you know, I love David Bowie and the album Black Tie White Noise. 1993, I think that came out. And I remember listening to it for the first time and thinking, there are some really, really strong tunes on that album. Welcome to the show. I do have a guest this evening, a guy called John Tatton. He is running 10 marathons for special education needs kids. So look at our Facebook page, facebook.com/runradio, and there is a lot of information about that.

All right, we go back to 1991 here off the album Are You Gonna Go My Way, Lenny Kravitz. So I was gonna play a different Lenny Kravitz tune called It Ain't Over Till It's Over. One of my favourite tunes by Lenny, but I thought, you know what, this is such a classic, I'll play that one. The video is really good as well.

I love that last lyric, except the Pope that may be in Rome. Good song, Joan Osborne, one of us. Quarter past five. It is the 10th of June. What is happening with the weather? You know, us Brits, we love to moan about the weather, don't we? It's 1 minute it's nice and warm, then it's cold, then it's warm, then it's cold. Whatever it is, we just love to moan. Anyway, let's carry on with the tunes. It's a lovely day today. The sun's been shining this afternoon.

Do you know, I do love a bit of Cher. I remember where I was the first time I heard that song. I was in Oxford Street in HMV 1997 when I first heard that song. Okay, as I mentioned earlier on, we do have an interview, and my guest has arrived in the studio looking very calm, which is great. And we're going to talk about John's whole concept behind doing 10 marathons. Talking of running, I did do my first 5K about 3 months ago. I actually quite enjoyed it. That sounds mad to say. I didn't do the couch to 5K. I just went on one of these park runs, ran 5K, got back, and I felt fantastic. So I may well do it again.

0: Yeah, love a bit of Bon Jovi. It is coming up to 5:30 on your Wednesday evening, 10th of June. And I did hear that the weather forecast for the weekend is going to be good. And we're heading for another heat wave, which is not very good for running in. And talking of running, I've got a guy here called John who is, I would say he's an avid runner. So, like myself, John has got a child with special education needs. And John is doing something called 10 for Sen. So, John, do you want to tell us a bit more about that?
1: I'd be happy to. And thanks so much for having me, John. It's really cool to be here. I'm doing 10 in 10 for SEN. So to break that down, it's 10 ultra marathons in 10 months for special educational needs. And there's kind of two settings that I'm raising money for, which we can go into. A lot of people ask me what an ultramarathon actually is, because they've maybe heard of a marathon and they know that that's probably quite a long way. So a marathon is 26 miles or 42 kilometres. And then a lot of people say the ultramarathon starts from about 50 kilometres. So that's about 31 miles. In old money, and I can confirm they are a really long way. And the ultras, particularly in the UK, tend to be, you know, quite rural. They're quite hilly. They're kind of semi self-supported, so you're carrying food, you're carrying stuff, maybe first aid kit and stuff like that as well. But then you might have checkpoints kind of every hour, or depends on how far, you know, every 10k or so as well. So they're quite hard work. I've done one of these before I'd done this challenge. I kind of thought, okay, that was hard, but I kind of recovered. I kind of got through it. I had a background in running, kind of short distance, middle distance. But I thought, if I've got this thing I'm really passionate about, this this cause that I'm passionate about, I'm going to go wild, and I'm actually going to do a challenge where I don't know if I can do it or not. And maybe I won't, but I'm 7 in now, so I've done 7, I can try, and I've got 3 to go, so it's feeling like I probably could. Mine range from 50 kilometres. I've done a few that are kind of in the 60s. In 2 weeks, I've got another 50-kilometer race, and then I've got a 100-kilometer. So what's that? 62, 63 miles, and then I'm going to finish with another one. So they're all quite local. Some of these races have been super supportive and have given me some free entries, which is great because they can rack up. But why am I doing it all? You mentioned my son. He's been diagnosed with ADHD. He's 7. Have a younger son as well at 5 who, you know, potentially we're looking at for some bits and bobs as well. And Jonah, who's diagnosed with ADHD, is also, you know, probably will be assessed for a few other things as well. And the long story short is he's moved from a setting, a school, which was a fantastic school. Actually, a mate of mine is, you know, very senior in that school, and they do an absolutely fantastic job. But we were just talking just now, weren't we, about how, you know, for yourself, but also for, you know, for your son, how sometimes just putting a plant in a new kind of bit of soil can just make all the difference. And that can be, you know, the real making of them. And that's exactly what we found with the school there. So there's also my wife, which you know, gets me passionate about this sort of stuff a lot. She was diagnosed with, they called it Asperger's then, or at least in her case it was when she was 10. Yeah. That would just be, you know, autism now, and sort of part of that spectrum. And of course, autism is very different for boys and girls in terms of how it manifests. And then it's obviously combined with your personality. It can be easier to see in some people. Harder to see in others. And this is stuff that, as a, you know, I've got my quirks, but I'm neurotypical, and my brain works in a way that is, you know, probably more similar to most people than my wife, for example, and my eldest, and a really good mate of mine, Robert, who I grew up with and, you know, sat in class next to a lot. And it became more apparent over the years that he's a super super bright kid and actually could learn like a sponge in a way that other kids couldn't, but just needed certain adjustments, right? Yeah. to make it really, really work for him. So these are all things going on. And you know, I also pray about this sort of stuff as well. It's like, this is also awesome, but what can I do? As someone with a Christian faith, there's also a thought about every person having eternal significance, you know, and that we're called to do all we can to help those that are vulnerable in our society, or maybe struggling as well. And that there's a wonderful narrative at the moment about SEN, special educational needs, and it's being thought about a bit more broadly, John. It's kind of more about, well, actually, everyone has educational needs. Yes. We're all developing, we're all growing, we're all learning. Some people just maybe need adjustments that are, you know, a bit more acute or a bit more nuanced, and so that's kind of something I've seen in the two kind of organisations that we'll talk about, because I was always determined that this was a positivity campaign. That the quick sort of negative point to put out there is that Surrey is one of the richest counties in the country. But for whatever reason, and I'm not coming on here as an expert, I don't have a white paper or anything like that. But the word on the street is, and when I'm reading, you know, BBC News articles for Surrey and that sort of thing, is that actually the provision here is generally quite poor, especially given kind of, you know, how much money there is in, you know, in the area.
0: Yeah, that's really insightful. And you mentioned the fact, and obviously we're not going to slag off councils and things, but we went through our journey with Surrey Council, and it took 3 years, and my wife worked for St John the Baptist School in that area, so she had all the strategies to get the help, but it was still a nightmare. And one of the things I think there is, not just with anything to do with SEM, there's a misconception, oh, you're just the naughty boy. You're just the naughty boy. And I was at a friend's house once, and his wife worked with SEM kids, and she used to say, they're just naughty. And I thought, oh, no. And I think you're right. It's when my son went to his school, it became the absolute making of him, and we're so proud of him and how he's turned out. But back then, you were just a naughty kid in the class. I was talking to you about my school reports earlier. It was, John is a lovely child, but if he paid attention, he could do so much better. And you look back and you think, was I in the wrong environment? Was I in the right? But back then, everyone just went to their local comprehensive school because there was no awareness of these things. So we're going to play a song, and then we're going to come back with some more conversations, because I think this is something that we need to talk about an awful lot more. And it's really great. And with this whole conversation today has come from our White Lodge, who run radio, do a lot of promotional music? Promotional work for. I was going to say, let's play some music, but I've got my tongue tied. Let's play Simply Red, and then we're going to come back to John for some more information on this.

0: Okay, so we're going to carry on talking about kind of the idea, what John is doing, his kind of motivations behind it. I know we kind of briefly touched upon that he's doing 10 marathons, but if you go to our Facebook page, facebook.com/runready, you'll see a link to John's website. So if you do want to have a look, find out a little bit more what's going on there, perhaps throw in a few quid, 50p here, pound here, £20 there, Run Radio, we are going to also do a little donation as well to get that on the way. I think looking at it today, it's going really well, John, so well done for that. But let's just talk about, obviously you're going to raise some money. When you've done these 10 marathons, what's next?
1: Good question. Not sure. And on the way here, I was thinking maybe about a campaign against temporary traffic lights, but that's a whole other conversation. I think the two settings will obviously have a think about, what the money can go towards, and they're also they've got other people raising and doing lots of other wonderful things as well. But yeah, maybe I'll have to look for another challenge. I'm not sure.
0: Barking mad, do you know? So yeah, my journey of exercise is very different to yours, John. I started swimming about 4 or 5 times a week, and it was just brilliant for my physical health, my mental health. And I was in Cornwall about 8 weeks ago, and I fell down some stairs and mangled my foot. So I've been limping around, and I've been way off my swimming. And what I find is, when I'm not exercising, I feel sluggish. My wife says I'm grumpy and grouchy, and get back in that pool, and I'm going to get back to it and start doing my swimming again. I think for the mental health, it's really, really good. But a lot of people talk about the runner's high, where you've done this run, and I did my 5K. I just said, I'm going to do park run today. I got up, I turned up, and I was just almost, I thought I was going to die halfway round. But the encouragement was really, really good. But I think you need that kind of support. So when you're running, what keeps you going when you're doing these insane marathons? No, I'll say insane, because for me it's insane. For me it's barking mad. But you've got a very different perspective on this.
1: Yeah, I do, John. And you're not the first person to say insane or barking mad. I am barking mad, but not because of the running. The truth is, people be very kind to say maybe that people like me that are maybe doing lots of running, or like you say, swimming, or whatever their thing is, wow, you're so disciplined, and how do you keep up with that? But the mental health thing that you've just mentioned is absolutely huge for me. It's part of what anchors my day. It's not just about the body, of course. It's the mind, it's the spirit, and it's being able to set myself up. And with a 7-year-old and 5-year-old boys, it's sort of 5 a.m. to 6:30 a.m. That's my time to be me, to connect with God and to kind of think the day through. That's it. And I think obviously with this challenge, raising money and raising awareness. Again, thanks for having me on. That means I'm extra driven, more than ever. And I think the tough thing has been maybe where there's been an ultra maybe 3 weeks apart, and I'm really just starting to sort of recover from the last one, but I'm having to build up a momentum to get to the next one. And this has been the first time really in my sort of adult and teenage life where, oh, I don't fancy the run this morning, but I've had this motivation that's got me through. I've got fantastic mates. Some of them have run the ultras with me, because some of them are DIY runs. We ran down to the South Coast to see a mate of ours. A bunch of guys chipped in with essentially like DIY checkpoints, popping up with their car, whipping their boots open, providing lollies and food. We've had some wonderful friends, fellow parents and kids from the school that have been along the journey as well. So on the that was a couple of weekends ago when it was 35 degrees and I was having to get this run done, and just knowing that I had some people that I knew and loved there, made a huge difference. And that's what all of this is about, really, for me. It's about people.
0: So okay, that's I see your motivation. I understand what you're doing, which I think is really plausible. And you mentioned your wife has got, she's diagnosed. Can you tell me a little bit? You've got two sons.
1: Yeah.
0: Can you tell me a bit about them and how old they are, their diagnosis, how you came to that, and how it affects their daily life?
1: Yeah, brilliant. And I think the first thing is to say, still working things out. You know, because my wife's a similar age to me, and like so many of us, we're all still learning about ourselves, really, at every, you know, at every stage of life, you know. And we don't get there, do we? There is no there. We're just here. So that's here and now, and that's something I think, you know, we can all live by. But you know, for Lizzie, my wife, you know, her parents did a huge amount of work, you know, pulling some pennies together actually to, you know, when she was going up to, you know, the next stage of education, to, you know, be in a different setting. You were talking about your son and that being the making of him, and you know, we were talking off air about, you know, his music and his guitar, and you know, how that's been supported and coming on. So you know, she was really passionate about music, particularly musical theatre, and she's been a performer and singer essentially her whole life, and dancing and acting, and you know, and all that sort of thing. And this was a setting that really was able to help her flourish, and that had people that could understand that. But I think that's something I wanted to say about Clandon School, which I wanted to talk about today as well. You know, they're a mainstream school, so they're not, you know, there are some specialist schools around here, and they're, you know, they're absolutely fantastic. We'd got a point with Jonah's previous school where, a bit like you actually, it was sort of you know, I would say things have come a long way. I wouldn't say they were calling him naughty, but I think there was an element that, of course, he was being a bit more disruptive. He was struggling to focus.
2: Disruptive, I think.
1: And you know, you've got in that case, you've got three classes of 30 that are kind of all on top of each other as well. That for some kids is great. I'm super stimulated. There's loads going on. For Jonah, no, my brain's about to implode in on itself because there's just too much, you know, stimuli. You know, one unfair advantage Clandon School has got is that it's really, really small. That obviously comes with loads of challenges as well in terms of maybe resources and bits and pieces like that. But when we were pretty set on just home educating Jonah, this school, you know, we were made aware of it, and we realized actually just how much they were doing to go over and above the fact that, yes, we're a mainstream setting, but actually we're working really closely with some fantastic organizations. So there's FVS, which is Family Voice Surrey.
2: Yes.
1: You've got PINS, which is, get it right, John, I think the first one is Project for the Involvement of Neurodiversity in Schools. So there are about 70 schools, I think, in Surrey now, and growing a lot. And again, it's about the setting, and it's about the heart and the culture of teachers and staff and parents and so on, and of course the kids. But it's also about these partnerships as well. How's the school interacting with the family? How's schools interacting with other organizations to say, look, we've got busy jobs, we've got loads going on, you know, how can we be supported as well? Again, I'm not an expert, but I'm just coming in and I'm seeing this stuff, and I'm thinking, this is over and above stuff, you know, which has been, you know, driven, I think, by a big extent by, you know, by the head teacher as well. What that has meant is that and it wasn't instant, but Joan was feeling more and more comfortable, you know, being in his own skin in this setting.
2: Yeah.
1: They're doing a huge amount around curriculum enrichment as well, and about people learning in their own way and in their own style. Yeah. So the plans and I've forgotten what they're called now, but the sort of the learning plans, you know, here's what we're focusing on for Jonah for this term and that sort of thing, you know, has been an absolute game changer. Amazing. Because it's not a cookie cutter one size fits all. By the way, I'm not knocking any institution, because I know how hard it is. And I think that, you know, and you know, energy's going up, and I think with budgets and everything's really, really difficult. But this campaign really is just about you know, seeing in the specialist setting with White Lodge and with the mainstream school in Clandon, here are two amazing success stories that I've come to know and love. Why not shout about it?
0: Do you know, I think that's a really important thing, is shouting from the rooftop and raising awareness. So your next run is in
2: 2 weeks.
0: So in 2 weeks' time. So John's got another run in 2 weeks. So we are, Run Radio, going to support us as much as we possibly can. And I know we're coming to the end of the interview, but John, thank you so much. Would you like to come in again?
2: I'd like to.
0: So John, final words for any parents that are going through this journey. Could you give some kind of words on you know, some hope or guidance? That would be really, really cool.
1: Oh goodness, that's a wonderful thing to do. And guidance from me doesn't mean a huge amount. I think there's a lot of people out there thinking about you and praying for you. I think it's wonderful, isn't it, that there's more awareness that we're all different and uniqueness, and diversity of thought. I work in very corporate environments and they're all talking about diversity of thought. Yes, yeah. I like to think that actually, by the time, certainly my kids, are my age, anything that's quote unquote different about them, as I say, when we're all different anyway, will be celebrated. I wouldn't be something that's a barrier. And whether that's them going off and doing their own thing, that people would believe in them. But I think what comes to mind now is doing this campaign is, when you create space for the conversations, when you're open with people about what you're going through, because the struggles that we have, frankly, with our kids in terms of their learning and development really doesn't scratch the surface, actually, when you think about really some of the more severe disabilities and things that people have. But I think that in this world that's very, very busy and can feel sometimes quite selfish, actually, sometimes, yeah, there's a lot of love out there. And I think if you let people know what's going on, you'll find your community and there'll be people that want to help.
0: I think you're bang on, because during that, when we were trying to get our son schooled, our family were great, our friends were great, and it was just nice to have that support. And then my parents stuff and say, how are you getting them to schooling? And it was really, really nice to hear that. So John, thank you so much for coming in, and it's been an absolute pleasure, and hopefully we'll see you again in the studio here. And I love that, my studio, it's actually my man cave, but I call it a studio. Illusions of grandeur.
1: It's good to me.
0: John, thank you very much indeed. Let's carry on with some music, and we will definitely do a bit more conversations on this topic.

Yeah, do you know, I do love doing an interview now and then. I think that's one of my favourites. A big thank you for John Tatton to coming on the show this evening. And as I mentioned, he's doing 10 ultra marathons for special education needs. Wow. Gosh, you know, this made me feel really bad. I drive to my local shop because I'm that lazy and I don't like running. Although I had to do one 5K that almost killed me, but brilliant, brilliant. And we're going to hear a bit more from John when he's finished all his marathons in a couple of months' time. In the meantime, let's get back to the music. That's what we're all about here on runradio.com. And I just want to say a big thank you for our new presenter, Yaya, who did her first show last night and it went down really well. Excellent show. And we've got Jules, who's joining us in a couple of weeks' time as well. So new blood at runradio.com, which is great because it keeps us all on her toes. I was listening back to the show this morning, Yaya's show, and I thought, oh, we need to up our game a little bit. Well, I do anyway. And Jeff has had a bit of a hiatus the last couple of months. And he was back today in the chair. And he played some tunes actually today that I've never heard. And I thought, there's some brilliant, brilliant, brilliant songs. So really good to have you back, Jeff. Thank you for keeping the consistency on runradio.com. Here's the B52s. It's 6 o'clock.

Yeah, B-52s, I love that song, Love Shack, brilliant song. Well, I like the song they did with Michael Stipe from R.E.M. What was it? Oh, Shiny Happy People, absolutely fantastic tune. Now, I've just been looking at the weather forecast. We are apparently heading for another heat wave. So stand by for a bit more information on that. I'll try and get a little bit more from the Met Office website about when this is going to be, where it's going to be. But I think it must be really hard to predict the weather these days.

Now, I'm not going to slag off local councils, but I did hear a story today, which I think is hilarious. And I thought, is this true? So I verified it, did a bit of research on the BBC website, and it is true. So in Stoke-on-Trent, 15 years ago, the local council roads department was asked to put some yellow stripes outside a school saying, keep clear, school, do not park here. Now, 10 years later, the school closed down, it was demolished, and houses were built. 5 years later, the council decided, oh, I suppose you better put these no parking, stay clear signs. So the council went out and put the yellow stripes, don't park here, school, outside a load of houses. I mean, who in their right mind? You can blame, they were saying, oh, this council clerk didn't realise it. But if you were the people doing those yellow lines, wouldn't you have said, well, hang on, there isn't a school there anymore? Anyway, go to the Google BBC website and just do Stoke, keep clear sign, school. And it's a brilliant, it is a comedy gold story. There's a picture of this guy outside his house where he can't park outside his house anymore. It's comedy gold.

Do you know, I love the band Dodgy. One of my favourite songs is Staying Out for the Summer. That's a really good tune. I might play that one next week, but I'm trying to keep the tunes in line with the not so wonderful weather that we're having at this moment. And but hopefully, as I just say, come to the Met Office, it's going to be nice at the weekend, and maybe next week's a bit patchy, but the week after we are heading for another heat wave.

Okay, so who wants to get up their air guitars this evening? I know I do. I do love a bit of AC/DC, a bit of headbanging, you know, get my inflatable guitar out and bop around the room. But I was a big AC/DC fan. Do you know what I love about music is I love so many different genres. I can never say I only like this. I just love every genre of music. I can't think of one genre that I don't like. Is it a genre or is it genre? Genre. The Americans call it genre, don't they? But I don't know. Is it genre? Genre? I don't know. Anyway, I'm going to call it genre because I think it sounds good. Sounds a bit French, doesn't it? Ho-hee, ho-hee, ho. So I'm going to get my air guitar out and play a bit of Akadaka.

Yeah, go a bit of Queen, Tiny Mother Down, an amazing, amazing band. I am a bit of a fan of the Stereophonics. I saw them in concert before they were famous. They were supporting James, another one of my favourite bands, actually. And yeah, brilliant band. Here's one of the songs off their first album called A Thousand Trees. It's 25 past 6.

Biggest Stereophonics, great, great band. Saw them. I actually saw them actually in the same place as Richard Branson. My sister and I went to Shepherd's Bush Empire, but again, before they were mega famous. And she went, look up in the gods there, this Richard Branson. There he was. He had just signed the Stereophonics to his record label. Here's another band from the 70s, went into the 80s, and sadly, hit the lead singer, Brad Delp, died. He was such a wonderful singer. This is Boston, one of my favourite songs.

Oh, what a lovely song. And one of our presenters just said, my boyfriend sings this to me. Because her name's Amanda. Oh, what a lovely man. Right, okay. I'm about to lose any street cred. Not that I've got any, of course, but any street cred that I may have had, any reputation for being a cool geezer, is now going to be thrown into the pits because I've been asked to play a song and I don't know if I should play it or not.

one, Bazza. You know, everyone loves a bit of Barry Manilow. My sister's Pygmy said, what's wrong with Barry? Nothing wrong with Barry. I'd secretly like a bit of Barry Manilow. Okay, I admit it. It's like people say ABBA. Yeah, I love ABBA. Everyone loves ABBA.

Okay, that's a good song, Bette Davis Eyes. Now, I am a bit of an Erasure fan, and I don't know if you remember, 1993, I think it was, 92 maybe, probably 92, Erasure did a an ABBA EP called ABBA-esque, and they did four songs or five songs for the EP. They did two or three more songs that were never released on the EP. And I think they did such a good job of that. And then they did another album called Other People's Songs. And I don't like covers normally, but I think they did, you shoot me down for saying this, but I think they did such a good version of ABBA's SOS. A lot of people say absolutely rubbish, but I like this. So I'd welcome your feedback, actually. So this is Erasure doing an ABBA tune.

go, Erasure SOS. I think that's pretty. In fact, this Google ABBA-esque Erasure, that is some, I think Lay Your Love on Me is also a really good version, but I think SOS, it's one of my favourite ABBA songs anyway, and I think that Erasure did a really good job. I won that late 80s, early 90s flavour. Let's play a bit of Curiosity, shall we?

Yeah, love that. Curiosity killed the cats. Misfits. Brilliant song. While I'm while I'm doing my show. I'm having a simultaneous WhatsApp conversation with my sister. We're talking about Kylie and Danny Minogue. I'm not going to go into what we're talking about. Oh my goodness me. 10 to 7.

I love the song She's a Star, one of my favourite songs by James. It's so uplifting. I think it's from the album Gold Mother. I'm pretty sure it is, back in 1988. Here's another good song, The Kaiser Chiefs and Ruby, Ruby, Ruby, Ruby.

So why do they call Bruce Springsteen the boss? I don't know why, but one of my favorite songs by him is Hungry Heart. So I've got 4 minutes left. I'm going to play. I might go slightly over this evening because I know Lindsay doesn't start until 7:30, so I might just do a few minutes more.

0: Take care, but Bruce Springsteen, Hungry Heart.
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3: Well, good evening, good afternoon, good morning, wherever you are in the world. 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

Well, hi everyone. Thank you so much for twiddling your knobs and finding me. I'm Brian James, and today you are listening to the James Family Show. And just to let you know what's going on in the show today, Heather Stevens is coming back to tell us about somebody, heartthrob. That was what the man was. He was a heartthrob many years ago, and she's going to be telling us who he was. I'll also be selecting a track from my album of the day, selfishly chosen from my collection, and we'll be talking about Music Grammy Awards and who won them and who lost. Plus, in a moment, I'm going to see how clever you are. I am going to play a little bit of an intro to a song. I want to know if you know what it is. I want to know if you know what it's called, who sang it, and what was the year it was released. And we kicked it off with one of my favourite tracks of all time, Lonely Boy by Andrew Gold. Released in 1977, I believe. 5 months in the American charts, it did. Got to number 7. In the UK, number 11. But it was a good song. And then I followed it up with the Pet Shop Boys with a belter. It's a Sin by the Pet Shop Boys. And I think they recorded it about 87. Written by Chris Lowe and Neil Tarrant. And was released. Yeah, it was. I'm absolutely sure that was 87. Let me say hello to a few people before I came on air, because you said hello to me before I even sat down. So a big hello to Alice, a big hello to Andrew, another Andrew, and also Brenda and Jeanette and Rob and Tanya and Lee Stevens. Thank you all for stopping by. Lovely. I love it. Now it's quiz time. How clever are you? I'm going to play you a few seconds of an intro to a well-known song. I want to know how clever you are, because I want to know if you can tell me. Well, it's just for fun. You don't have to email me. You don't text me. Just for fun. I'm trusting you. I want to know who sang the song, when it was released, and what it was called. Are you ready for it? Let's go.

How'd you get on? Would you like another listen? Hang on. I bet you know the answer to that. Well, in a few minutes' time, I'll be telling you, I'll be revealing all to you. In the meantime, I'm now going to do my double up slot, where I feature one artist and two of their hit singles. And today I've chosen the fantastic Beach Boys.

0: And that's my double up slot on today's show, and I featured the fantastic Beach Boys.
1: One of the quotes that was in there was from you: "To me, the highest thing in the world is to make music. To make music is the high point of my life. I value that more than sex."
2: Yes, I did say that, and I say that now. I'm dedicated to music. I did very well at the business, you know. I was very successful in the recording industry, and I'm very proud of it. And it was a lot of hell for me to go through the periods between one album and the next album. You know what I mean? It was rough for me. You know, I lost footing and I lost grip on life, you know. And I went through these real insecure periods, and I certainly didn't like what I was going through. I'll tell you that much, you know. I wasn't going for that, you know. So I go in the studio and I knock the hell out of the studio, and I just go in there and knock them dead and make something out there, you know, make something up, rip up a tune, you know, that people could tap their foot to or could lend an ear to see if they like it or not, you know, and to give an opinion or anything, you know. So I was jealous of Phil Spector at one time because he seemed to have the ability to release a record right after he recorded, you know. He would go in and before you know it, his record was on the market. With the Beach Boys, it took a couple extra weeks. It wasn't quite as fast a releasing system, you know?
1: Yeah.
2: So that's one thing I was envious of. I'm envious of other artists and producers also, you know? And that inspires me, although. You think it would cause a negative in you, but it causes a positive reaction in me, you know? It makes me get in there and try harder, you know what I mean? A little, without some challenges, some competition, you're just not going to do it, you know? You're going to slack. You're bound to slack down, you know?
1: You just think, I'm king of the hill.
2: Yeah.
3: Music, that's our middle name. Music.
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0: Right, a few moments ago I played a little bit of a snippet, a little few seconds clip from a song, and I'm going to see how clever you are now, because I wanted to know three questions. Who sang it? What was the title of the song? And what year was it released? Now, if you got all three correct, well done, because I'm now going to reveal all. The song, Born to Run, recorded by Bruce Springsteen, and the year? 1975. Well done if you got the three correct.

0: what can fans expect from the Eagles South African Tour 2012?
1: A bunch of really old guys sounding really good, sounding young.
2: Much better than they look.
1: Yeah. We'll be playing probably for about 2 hours, 2:20, something like that. Most all the songs I think people will know, you know, as we try to, you know, get the right sort of set list for that show. And you know, we have four lead singers, Joe and Timothy, plus Don and myself, so it keeps, there's a sort of interest, you know, it doesn't get, you know, boring.
2: There's a good variety in the show.
1: Yeah,
2: because the same guy's not singing all the time, you know, you know, Joe Walsh is always fun to watch on stage. He's sort of the wild card, you know.
1: We always watch him.
2: Yeah, we watch him closely. We have him followed. Yeah.

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0: We are now going to have a look at what went on this week, many years ago, and I'm going to go straight back, first of all, to 2010. The Eagles guitarist Joe Walsh was granted a restraining order against an elderly neighbour who allegedly threatened to kill him. The man was also ordered to pay more than $1,500 in legal fees. In 2015, Sir Elton John lost his cool during a performance at Gloucester's King's Home Stadium in England after he likened a steward to Hitler. My goodness me. After he tried to stop crowds from surging forward at a gig. Bit much, really. In the meantime, for the last one now, 1987, a long time ago, let me just work it out mathematically. 49 years, nearly 50 years, my goodness me. David Bowie in 1987 played a concert in West Berlin in front of the Reichstag, with the speakers pointing towards the nearby Berlin Wall, where thousands of young East Berliners stood and listened.
1: I don't believe it!
2: It must be true, 'cause I heard it on the radio. It must be true, it must be true.
0: And before I play some music from the man himself, have a listen to this interview that David done with Michael Parkinson.
3: I'm disappointed. I was told he might appear wearing the Little Richard jacket.
4: Yes.
3: Your great hero, which now you've acquired.
4: I've now acquired that through my wife. It was one of our wedding anniversaries a few months ago. And my idol when I was a kid was Little Richard. And she knew that, so she found one of his old original stage jackets, 1956, and she got it for me for an anniversary present. And the thing, Little Richard, the guy is huge. This guy, I can use it as a tent in the garden, right? Basically wear it on stage. I mean, he must have had, like, really little legs.
3: And big body.
4: You know, and a big body, because the sleeves are down there on me. Saw him first in 1963, I think it was. And I think it might have been at the Brixton Odeon. I don't know, somebody remember the tour. Everybody remembers everything these days. And the Rolling Stones were opening up for him. It's the first time they ever saw him. And they weren't really very well known. There's about six kids rushed to the front, you know. That was their fan base at the time. Everybody was there for Little Richard. And I think Bo Diddley was on the show and all that. And it was priceless. I'd never seen anything so rebellious in my life. Some guy yells out, "Get your hair cut." And Mick says, and I'll never forget these words, "What, I look like you?" I thought, oh my God, this is the future of music. And sure enough.

0: Well, that is Adam Lambert with Believe, the old Sure hit. What a great voice. I'm lost for words. It's so good.
1: Your favourite artists live here.
2: Hello, I'm Benny from ABBA.
3: Hi, I'm Kate Bush.
4: Hi, this is Peter Frampton.
1: Here's more great music.

No, the other night I was thinking probably something that you've thought of in the past. Elvis Presley. He was a big star, of course he was. Everybody loved him. The Beatles came along, everybody loved them. Big stars. Have you ever thought, what would have happened? I know it never happened, it would never happen, obviously. But what would have happened in the day if Elvis Presley and the Beatles had got together and sang a song, it was a hit single? Have you ever thought what it would sound like? Well, if they did, I think I might have something that might solve that.

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5: Now then, I asked all of you a long time ago, have a think back in the day, did you have somebody you admired? A heartthrob? Male or female? So maybe you just liked their music, or maybe you did like them personally. I said, you email me, I'll read your name out and play a song from that person just for you. And 2 weeks ago, just over 2 weeks ago, I had an email that I'm reading now from Heather Stevens. Heather has written from the north of England, up in Manchester. Brian Richard Marks was the man. I just loved his voice. And if I could have met him, I'd have married him. Really? I think he's married. Well, I think so. He might have got divorced, but I think he's still there. Richard Noel Marks, born 1963, American singer-songwriter. He sold over 30 million albums worldwide. And if he only got a pound or a dollar for every album, he's a millionaire. Heather, are you sure it's not his money you're after? Heather, I've chosen this just for you, the man himself. 1989, what a beautiful song.

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Thank you so much, Heather, for emailing me. Thank you.

0: some development to do personally in order to write the songs that I do and sing the way that I do. Yeah.
1: You were brought up, as I said, by your late mother, who's a Baptist minister. To what extent are you sort of singing for her and that Baptist tradition?
0: Very much so. She comes up into my thinking, my writing all the time, even if I'm writing a love song. There's a song, I wish my mama was here, a strong, steady rose. She would know what to do, what to say, how to pray to make things better, you know.
1: Great.
0: So even without consciously thinking of it, she just
1: fantastic
0: comes in my brain.
1: And I have to ask you one other thing: the hat. Everyone
0: yes.
1: says the guy with the hat.
0: Yeah,
1: it's a unique hat. If
0: listen,
1: so.
0: even it's sticking in your mind already. So if I can just get in with the hat and then sneak in with the music, I got a whole wicked plan, you know.
1: Gregor, you can certainly sneak into the music later on. I can't wait to hear you live. But
0: yeah.
1: For now, thank you very much indeed for coming onto the show.
0: Thanks so much for having me.
2: Well, I'm afraid time has beaten me. It's nearly time for me to up and go. I'm going to get my last bus home, hopefully. Can I say a big thank you for being with me? Hope you've enjoyed it. And I'm going to be back next time, next week, same place, I should say. Thumbs up if you could be there. Is that okay? I'll see you then. Goodbye, everyone.

and welcome to Jeff's Sunday Extra. It's Sunday, the 16th of June, 2024. And there's a special show today. It's called

quite popular anyway in the UK. So I'm celebrating. I'm actually revamping a show that was originally put together to celebrate somebody's 64th birthday. To be honest, I can't remember who that somebody was. So what I'm going to do, I'm going to dedicate today's show to anyone who has been at some time in their life 64 years old. So there's some 64 celebration songs, some birthday songs, just to start things off. So here's an instrumental by the Mood Mosaics called A Touch of Velvet and A Sting of Brass.

Okay, I just want to do a big shout out for Peter Kitchenham. First of all, I'm pleased to hear you're listening, Peter, and enjoying the show. Thanks for pointing out that there appeared to be some sort of distortion effect with the mic, so I'm going to just do a little bit of technical jiggery-pokery behind the scenes to see if I can sort that out. But do let me know if the problem continues or seems to get resolved one way or the other. I'm going to, just as a test piece, play a song by the Southern Brothers called The Pie. It gives me a bit of time to see if there's anything that I need to do behind the scenes while you're enjoying the show. So here we go. This is Sutherland Brothers from 1972, album track. It's called The Pie.

Sutherland Brothers, The Pie from 1972, classic song, very popular with fans of the Sutherland Brothers, and hopefully the mic situation has sorted itself out. Do let me know one way or the other, I'd be grateful. And as I say, the show's dedicated to anyone with a birthday today, and anyone who's 64 today, and indeed has ever had a 64th birthday, which includes myself, I have to say. So I'm going to do two versions of When I'm 64, starting with the Bernard Cribbins version, which you may or may not have heard.

loads of cover versions of that song floating around back in 1967, and one in particular was in, I think he made it number 21. Kenny Ball and Jazzmen actually had a hit, and I'm not sure if Joe Brown may well have had one as well. Couldn't find the song to play, but never mind. I've got a load of birthday songs now, so if it's your birthday today, you're in for a real treat. Birthday songs from all over the spectrum. I'm going to start with the Beatles from the White Album. The song's simply called Birthday, and I remember I first heard it, bought the, this is back in 2000, and I bought the White Album CD version at Otley Market. I was staying in Bradford, nice hotel in the city centre, and this penthouse suite added. Quite simply, I just simply played the album through, and it was brilliant. It was actually my birthday, and I was upgraded without having to pay extra. And the effect was quite nice. But anyway, I love to hear this song, the birthday song.

Okay, that was Stevie Wonder, and happy birthday, of course, in his celebration of getting Martin Luther King Day recognised. Here's a sort of birthday Christmassy record in one. Jethro Tull, birthday card at Christmas.

Okay, that's from the Jethro Tull Christmas album, and you'll be hearing many more tracks from that album when we get to December. It's only 6 months away now, so there you go. And they actually did a Christmas album, did Jethro Tull, and it seems to be out of print, and it seems to be changing hands for silly prices, and consequently, I think it might be about time they officially re-released it. Always a sign that if your records are changing hands on Discogs, Amazon, or what have you for silly money, then maybe a re-release would bring in even more money. There you go. I've got two more birthday songs for you, especially if you've got a birthday. Even if you haven't, well, you're going to have one at some point in the year, so just kind of save it up and relive the experience when it's actually your birthday. These are Kings of Leon, and this is called simply Birthday.

got one more birthday song to play you, and not very, a bit sad, so I'll make it the last one. This is The Idle Race, and it's called The Birthday. Be careful with those ladders now.

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0: This is from the Sunflower album.

That's in Run Radio's mission statement. Add some music to your day, and good stuff at that. And we got the Jimi Hendrix Experience with one of the best cover versions ever. This is going to be called All Along the Watchtower.

happy Father's Day to all you dads and wannabe dads out there. And there's a few bits of dad rock here and there in the playlist. I'm sure you'll know what I'm talking about. Got two tracks from Jonathan Edwards. Start with Sunshine.

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Well, The Doors and then Van Morrison. So from the LA Woman album, The Doors and Hyacinthia House.

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Lindsay DePaul, the first of many hits. Sutherland Brothers and Quiver, I Don't Want to Love You, But You Got Me Anyway.

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And this is Kate Allen McGarrigle from 1976.

0: excellent song from their first album, Compliant Patank Katerina. We've got Ozark Mines and Daredevils coming up in a moment.
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Seems like a long time ago now, 52 years at that point. Sound of Barry White. And here's some more Dad Rock, Moody Blues, Tuesday afternoon.

Okay, well, thank you for tuning in today. I hope you enjoyed the show. A few Father's Day songs in there, in the mix. Have a great Father's Day. However you're going to celebrate. And I'm back tomorrow at 10 a.m. with the UK Singles Chart. The following day, I think we'll be with June 1966 10 a.m. So, loads of great music, and I hope you enjoyed the show. There's loads of different takes on Dad Rock and mine. So, it should be a dry rest of the day, more or less. So, enjoy your barbecues, whatever. Have fun, stay safe.

0: Mystique starting off the show and Do Me Like That. Welcome along to the show. So what we got in the show this week? Well, I can tell you right now, we have a top retro top 5 rewind. But what year in particular are we going back to this week? Well, I can tell you it's 1970. Well, I'm sure I put it right. Yeah, 1978 this week. That's where we're heading with our top 5 retro rewind. We also have a decade selection, which will be in the year 2000s, in the decade 2000s, but what year will that be? You have to stay tuned to find out. At the moment, there's no connection this week. I've got some just music to cram in, so I think something's got to drop anyway. And what else have we got? We got the wheel as well. We got a brand new TV theme added onto the wheel. A very obscure TV theme, because you probably can't remember it. But I can. And it may come up on the wheel this week. You never know. Or it could be one of the other genres that we got there. We got the Heritage Chart Top 5. Will there be any change in the Top 5? Will there be a new number 1? Will there be exactly the same number of songs? Well, the same songs as last week? I can't tell you. You have to wait and find out. But all in all, we are here together, you and me, and a bunch of tunes that you may or may not like, or may and may not heard before for a long time. Or you may just heard new songs. Anyway, this week is the week that I take my daughter to Cardiff to watch Take That. She never saw the circus the first time around. She was too young. So I'm taking her again after she's done all exams. So Take That is on the way.
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1: Well, that was Take That and the Circus. And this is Duran Duran featuring Nile Rodgers. Yeah, you've already said it. Free to Love.

Sound of Duran Duran and Nile Rodgers and Free to Love. Well, it's that time of the show where we drag out the wheel, which has got 5 genres of music. So for film soundtrack, we got I'm Forrest from Forrest Gump, Think As You Drunk, Riley Green, I can't remember if that was blues or country, is one of them. I think it's country. Daisy Wake Up, Jesse Roper, I think that's blues. Behind Blue Eyes, The Who, that's definitely rock. And brand new on the wheel, it's called La Serenissima. The Serenissima by Rondo Vendasciano. I hope I've said that right. I'm not good at languages, am I? So what song are we going to play next? Let's spin the wheel, see, and find out where it lands. Here we go. Hold on, we had this last week.

I don't know what's going on with my wheel. Because before it used to spin and I used to... very weird. But I have spinned it. I'll tell you what. I'll do it again. Here we go. This is live. Now, I normally put this through the feed on the mixer, but it's not working. So now it's not working at all. That's very strange. I had it working literally seconds ago, before I even started it. This is weird. What is going on? I'll tell you what. We'll close the wheel down and reopen it, because it definitely was working. I don't know why it's suddenly not working. Let's try again. Here we go. See, I'm not lying. Right. That proves that it was working. And it has proved that it worked and has landed on the same category as it did when it was quiet. It's landed on blues, which I think is Daisy Wake Up from Jesse Roper. Let's have a look. That sounds like country to me. Hold on a minute. Let's try the one. This is... That's more better blues, isn't it? Think as you're drunk. Riley Green. What's that? Is that country? That's definitely country, isn't it? So it's got to be that one. Daisy Wake Up. Jesse Roper. That is your blues. I was right the first time.

sound of Jesse Roper and Daisy Wake Up. Hope you like that. That blues track comes off the wheel and we'll replace it with something else. Right, the World Cup has started. It's Right Said Fred and Stand Up for the Champions. Best.

Right, said Fred. And a song they sang for a football competition. I think it was the Euros. But it's been re-released, I think. As is this version. Or not this. I don't know which version they're releasing. But Three Lions has been released as well.

0: Three Lions anthem still being sung in the crowds at football matches everywhere, especially England World Cup. I heard it the other night as well. Anyway, it's time for our Retro Top 5 Rewind. We're heading back to this very week in 1978. Can you remember who was in the top 5?
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0: So who was that?
2: Number 5.
0: Well, it was a band called Smokey, and the track was called O'Carroll.

Living Next Door to Alice, that's O'Carroll from Smokey, number 5 in 1978, this very week. And Darts, the boy from New York City, was at this week's

0: That's Miss You from the Rolling Stones. The Retro Top 5 Rewind. Stepping back to 1978 this week. And the next track is a double A-side from a track that had four people in the group, but only one was the main singer. We're going to play both tracks.
1: Number two.
0: The first one was Rivers of Babylon, and the double A-side, Brown Girl in the Ring. We'll play this both for you back to back, right here on the Mark Weech Radio Show. Can you remember who was number one? I'll tell you after these two songs. But being 1978, you probably already guessed it.

Boney M, Brown Girl in the Ring, and Rivers of Babylon. So, have you guessed who was at number 1 this very week, back in 1978? Yeah, you guessed it. The film Grease was out. It was this one. You're the One I Want. Number 1 from Olivia Newton-John and John Travolta.

From the new Toy Story 5, I think it must be the song that comes at the end of the credits. I Knew It, I Knew You from Taylor Swift. Right, that hot weather's coming back very, very soon. Well, it'll probably come and go, won't it? So I'm going to play this, get you in the mood if you're having anything exciting going on. A barbecue or anything like that in the next few days. You never know. It might be boiling hot. Is Arrow and Hot, Hot, Hot. We'll see you on the other side in hour two.

Sound of Muse, kicking off the second hour of the show. A Night Shift Superstar. Dave Edmunds, Girls Talk, is next.

Edmonds and Girls Talk. We've got a decade selection on the way in a few minutes' time. But got the Heritage Chart up next. After this, from Red Hot Chili Peppers and Around the World.

0: There you go, sound on the Red Hot Chili Peppers and around the world. Right, and I was ready, eager to start, and then everything just froze on me, but we're back. Right, it's time for the Heritage Chart Top 5. There's been some movers, there's been some non-movers, and there's been some new entries into Top 5 anyway. And will there be a new number one? Well, you have to stay tuned to find out, because we're going to count down the top five for you in just a tick. But if you want to make a difference to the chart, you can go to heritagechart.co.uk, click on the vote. There you'll see the whole list, the whole chart of songs, and you can select how many or as little as you want, then submit it. Job done. So who is at this week's
1: number five?
0: Well, it's Paper Lace featuring Philip Wright and Phil Hendricks, and Last Bus Home.

Last Bus Home from Paper Lace, featuring Philip Wright and Phil Hendricks. As at number 5 this week, climbing into the Heritage Chart, up the charts, I think from 10 last week to number 5. And it's not good news as much for Mari Wilson, because she

0: Johnson and Good News, still at number four. That's been there for a while now at number four. And the last week's number two has now slipped to this week's
1: number three.
0: The Bell Boys and Steve Ellis, Brighton's Calling.

0: Number three for the Bellboys, Steve Ellis and Brighton's Calling. And number three, and the Shawali Wadi and dot dot dot is at this week's
1: number two.

0: I predict that might be a future number one. Shawadi Wadi creeping up the charts. Currently at number two this week with dot dot dot. Which means we have a non-mover at
1: number one.
0: Suzette Charles, Whenever You're Around. Still Heritage Chart number one.

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from the album Fever, Kylie Minogue, More, More, More. And while I was out on my walk, I had some music playing the other day, and it was this, and it was from Blackpink. It's called Jump.

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1: Sound of Blackpink. And I was jump. Right, we got a decade selection on the way. I told you it was in the noughties. Which year in particular are we at? Here we go with our decade selection for this week.
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Feels Just Like It Should from Jamiroquai, Gorillaz and Feel Good Inc., and this one from the Foo Fighters. But what is the year of the decade of the noughties?

0: Foo Fighters, Best of You, ending off our decade selection, which was in the noughties, but what year? It was 2005. Did you get it right? I hope you did.
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0: Talking of Madonna, this is Madonna. I love Sensation. Yeah.

Love Sensation from Madonna. Well, we have come to the end of the show for this week. Hope you enjoyed the tunes. And if you haven't, then why not drop me a line? You can find me on Facebook or on Instagram or Twitter or X or whatever it is called. Just look up the Mark Weech Radio Show or Mark Weech, whatever. And there aren't many of us around in the world. Anyway, I'm going to leave with this one. This is Steely Dan and Do It Again. Hope to see you all next week. Don't be late. Bye-bye for now.

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Just a touch.

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